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0: You know what I find to be always interesting is the fact that we live in this digital age now, and so often we meet people, and instead of us saying, you know, hey, I know you from this place or that place, it's, hey, I know you from Instagram, right? Or I've seen you on Twitter, and that's how you approach people now. It's like really strange. It's like, I think we need to create some type of party, and you just go to this event, and all you have on your name tag is your at symbol, right? Like mine would say, at I am Sly King, which, by the way, you need to go follow. Yeah, go do that, Instagram and Twitter. Stay close. Got some more great music on the way.
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10: After a beautiful sunny October day, we'll see low temperatures tonight near 56 degrees with mostly clear skies. After a mild start on Monday, expect highs to soar close to 80 by Monday afternoon. It will be a little bit on the breezy side and partly sunny. After dark, we expect some scattered showers and maybe even a few thunderstorms to roll through West Michigan. Some of this sticks into the early half of Tuesday with highs on Tuesday near 74. King Southwest Michigan's weather, I'm Storm Teammate Chief Meteorologist Ellen Baca.
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0: Hey, what's up? It's Sly King back with you. And I found this out the other day because I was interested in understanding how we as a society have so much attachment to social media. But when you really think about the people you really socialize with, what does that circle look like? Well, according to a study from the Oxford Discovery, there was some interesting facts that came out about the size of your brain related to your social circle. Right. The average prefrontal cortex, which would average out to a normal person's size of their brain, would be about 147.8 friends in a social network. So if you have under that, there may be some issues. I mean, it just means you have a small brain. There's nothing wrong with that. I'm just saying. I mean, just check the size of your brain and then you might be okay. Hey, look, I got some more great music on the way.
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1: To TLC. We spell it out for you. We're today's best mix of R and

0: morning, hanging back out with you once again. And if you're one of those that when you go to a restaurant, you order your drink, but you get an extra cup of ice, or you like to eat ice all throughout the day, well, you may be suffering from pagophagia from the Mayo Clinic. That's information about those that are compulsive ice eaters. And there may be something else, too. And I'm not making this up. You may be suffering from an iron deficiency. So yours truly, Sly King, giving you some knowledge and some wisdom. You might want to make sure that you check with your doctor. Be safe, because eating a lot of ice also aggravates everybody else, too. That's not from the study, but that just shows that, yeah, you get on people's nerves sometimes, too. Anyway, hey, I got some more great music on the way.
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Now, I found this out, and I really was like, wait a minute. I don't know if this is really a good statistic, but there are more cell phones than toilets in the entire world. And think about this. Many people take their cell phones into the bathroom with them. Yeah. Be careful the next time you pick up somebody's phone. Yeah, you might want to make sure that you get some Clorox, wipe it off, or have some type of hand sanitizer. But literally, there are more phones than toilets in the entire world. That's not a good statistic at all. Don't go anywhere. Stay close. I got some more great music coming up.

0: Hey, what's up? It's yours truly, Sly King, hanging out with you. And I don't know if you are looking to maybe get a upgrade on your ring that you have, ladies, or fellas, you want new earrings, or you want some other jewelry, ladies. Whatever it is you want, whatever is your fancy, let me just tell you where you got to go. Charter flight, get to Saturn, get to Jupiter. I know you're like, Sly, really? I got to go to Saturn and Jupiter. Well, hey, you can go there and get all you want, because according to a scientific study, there is atmospheric data that indicates the gaseous planets of Saturn and Jupiter experience hailstorms of diamonds due to lightning storms that turn methane into soot, which hardens into graphite, then diamonds as it falls. Now, a scientist told the BBC that the biggest diamonds that would be found would be about a centimeter in diameter, or big enough to put on a ring. So, time to go to Saturn, time to go to Jupiter. Yeah, that's what you need to do. More great music is coming up.
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12: After a beautiful sunny October day, we'll see low temperatures tonight near 56 degrees with mostly clear skies. After a mild start on Monday, expect highs to soar close to 80 by Monday afternoon. It will be a little bit on the breezy side and partly sunny. After dark, we expect some scattered showers and maybe even a few thunderstorms to roll through West Michigan. Some of this sticks into the early half of Tuesday, with highs on Tuesday near 74. checking Southwest Michigan's weather, I'm Storm Teammate Chief Meteorologist Ellen Baca.
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0: You know what I find to be always interesting is the fact that we live in this digital age now, and so often we meet people, and instead of us saying, you know, hey, I know you from this place or that place, it's, hey, I know you from Instagram, right? Or I've seen you on Twitter. And that's how you approach people now. It's like really strange. It's like, I think we need to create some type of party, and you just go to this event and all you have on your name tag is your at symbol, right? Like mine would say at I am Sly King, which, by the way, you need to go follow. Yeah, go do that. Instagram and Twitter. Stay close. 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

0: So you've heard the statement that history repeats itself, right? You know, fashions are things that always come back. You found out something back in the day was popular. Now it's back as a fashion trend and a statement. And you see a lot of that happening across our country. Well, I got to say, I found out something that made me say, I don't care what the fashion was. I probably wouldn't have been the guy wearing it back in the 16th century. But according to the J. Paul Getty Museum, high heels were first designed for men. They were. Now, I'm not a short guy, but I will tell you they were used as well to help boost your height a little bit if you were short. The bottom line is I would have just been the short guy back in the 16th century. I wouldn't have been wearing high heels. Nah, don't think so at all. Look, I got some more great music coming up. Stay close.
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Yeah. Giving you them great vibes. Money long, riches. I am DJ Cass. Time to touch you with some sensitivity. It's Ralph Tresvant.

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1: Teddy Swims, Giveon, are you for real? Yeah, I'm straight up for real when I tell you a tragedy story out of England where a man died after entering a tiger enclosure at a wildlife park after being attacked by one of the tigers. The park was evacuated, closed for the day, and authorities are investigating exactly what happened. But the question is, what possessed the man to go into a cage with a bunch of tigers, unless it was unbeknownst to him? That's why you need to stay on the path, keep your fingers off those fences and stuff, and enjoy from the far. Maybe I'm just talking to myself out loud, because at the end of the day, you get too close to nature, nature might just have a way of biting back. I'm DJ Cass, and I'm coming back with more great R&B.
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0: After a beautiful sunny October day, we'll see low temperatures tonight near 56 degrees with mostly clear skies. After a mild start on Monday, expect highs to soar close to 80 by Monday afternoon. It will be a little bit on the breezy side and partly sunny. After dark, we expect some scattered showers and maybe even a few thunderstorms to roll through West Michigan. Some of this sticks into the early half of Tuesday with highs on Tuesday near 74. King Southwest Michigan's weather, I'm Storm Teammate Chief Meteorologist Ellen Baca.
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0: If I could play off of that word falling from Chris Brown and Leon Thomas, I would say the most popular fall activities this year, according to research, is watching scary movies and enjoying pumpkin-flavored foods and drinks. Just the taste of the season, and I'm here for it. 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

As we continue to vibe, I am DJ Kaz. I want to take you back to the year of 1992. This track right here was the second single released from their debut studio album in TLC. It's Ooh on the TLC tip. Yeah, and this one was their second consecutive top 10 hit and their most successful single from the album. Here's Baby, Baby, Baby.

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0: Giving you that morning dew with Beyonce. I'm DJ Kaz giving some welcoming news for millions who are on Medicare Part B. Those recipients, well, eligible Medicare enrollees are receiving a one-time $90 payment to help offset some of these health care costs. 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
11: After a beautiful sunny October day, we'll see low temperatures tonight near 56 degrees with mostly clear skies. After a mild start on Monday, expect highs to soar close to 80 by Monday afternoon. It will be a little bit on the breezy side and partly sunny. After dark, we expect some scattered showers and maybe even a few thunderstorms to roll through West Michigan. Some of this sticks into the early half of Tuesday, with highs on Tuesday near 74. Looking Southwest Michigan's weather, I'm Storm Teammate Chief Meteorologist Ellen Baca.
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0: flying high. Good music, good vibes, good spirit. It's Tony C with Fly. I am DJ Cass, that fly guy. Oh, man, I took it back to the 80s. Did giving you that great R&B.
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0: 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Gotta get up out of here. I's got to go. It was a pleasure hanging out with you, as I never take it for granted. I thank you for your listenership as we move into a brand new week. Hopefully you have a great, safe week. And whatever you do out there, just be kind to one another. 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

0: holding on to the weekend for as long as we possibly can. The DJ Incredible holding it down on, like I said, you know, the weekend. We're still holding on to it. Great music still all the way. I got you covered. Oh, man, I'm just checking the list, making sure everything's okay. Miguel's on the way, New Edition, and more of your favorites. Let's get it in.
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9: After a beautiful sunny October day, we'll see low temperatures tonight near 56 degrees with mostly clear skies. After a mild start on Monday, expect highs to soar close to 80 by Monday afternoon. It will be a little bit on the breezy side and partly sunny. After dark, we expect some scattered showers and maybe even a few thunderstorms to roll through West Michigan. Some of this sticks into the early half of Tuesday with highs on Tuesday near 74. Looking Southwest Michigan's weather, I'm Storm Teammate Chief Meteorologist Ellen Baca.
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0: Getting it in with Century. It's Kyle. Don't mind DJ Incredible holding it down, making it happen all the way until we get tired. And we are not tired yet. Big shout out to those of you that had to weather the storm. You know what I mean? Some don't still have lights. You know, some property damage and things like that, but it could have been a whole lot worse for your neighbors that you know that have gone through these things. Check up on them, make sure that they have their essentials. And you know what I'm saying? Hurricane preparedness. It is still hurricane season. They just showed us, you know, we were going through, almost got through without a situation, but yep. Mother Nature shows up. Anyway, we keep the party going. More music, more information is on the way.
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0: Getting down with Raheem Devon. It's called The Pleasure Would Be Mine. DJ Incredible getting it in and making it happen all the way until, well, let's say until the sun comes up. You know what I mean? Well, you know, it's still the weekend. Holding on to it for as long as we can. Hold tight.
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Hey, bruh, it is what it is. I'm just saying. And I say, hey, bruh, but you know what? Hey, sis. I mean, this happens to everybody. One of those kind of situations, you know, traditionally, it's the guy that gets put out the house or whatever the case may be. You know what? It may be a female. It is what it is nowadays. It's equal opportunity situations. You know what I'm saying? Everybody getting put out. If you are the inspiration behind the lyrics to this song, I tell you all the time, please play safe. And that goes for men. That goes for women. I mean, it is what it is. You know what I mean? Especially somebody is that calm to where they have washed your clothes, folded them up, put them in containers and said you could come get them. You know what I mean? Real polite and, you know, and everything. And yeah, man, you know, these are people that it's over. You are through. You know what I mean? Please don't argue with these type of people. They are calm. They are cool. They're collected. But you know what? Do not rattle the cage. It's DJ Incredible keeping the party going. Back in the day with DeBarge.

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0: Loving the sounds of Eric Bellinger's called Cry in front of you, DJ Incredible, keeping the party going. Now, Eric Bellinger, like I said, Grammy nominated, writing for people like Justin Bieber, Usher, Chris Brown, people like that. And his grandfather wrote for the Jackson 5. So now, yeah, he has his pen game for real, and he can sing. It's in the forefront now, and we're here to enjoy it. More music's on the way.
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11: After a beautiful sunny October day, we'll see low temperatures tonight near 56 degrees with mostly clear skies. After a mild start on Monday, expect highs to soar close to 80 by Monday afternoon. It will be a little bit on the breezy side and partly sunny. After dark, we expect some scattered showers and maybe even a few thunderstorms to roll through West Michigan. Some of this sticks into the early half of Tuesday with highs on Tuesday near 74. King Southwest Michigan's weather, I'm Storm Teammate Chief Meteorologist Ellen Baca.
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0: That's when it getting down with Tony Armani and Gita Jones, Country Girl, DJ Incredible, keeping the party going. 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

0: Jay Brown getting down with the get down. It's called Latest DJ Incredible. Hey, hanging out with you late at night all the way into the morning time. You know we got more music and more information on the way.
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0: Getting down with Lucky Day. It's called Nowhere Fast. DJ Incredible just getting it in. And you heard him spelling independent. Of course, he is from New Orleans. And, you know, if you know anything about down south Louisiana hip-hop, Boosie and Webby, they had the song Independent, I-N-D-E-P. So I guess he kind of borrowed that from, you know what I mean? I'll take it. Whatever he says is good music from Lucky Day. It's DJ Incredible holding it down. Great music still all the way. Jay Brown's all the way after 7 and more of your favorites.
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11: Quiet and mild tonight. Lows headed to the 50s. We'll see sunshine Monday and a few clouds streaming through from time to time with highs close to 80 degrees. Could very well be our last near 80 of the season. Watch for a chance of a scattered shower or even thunder shower after dark. Everything clears by Tuesday morning with breezy conditions and highs in the low to mid 70s for Tuesday early afternoon. Checking Southwest Michigan's weather, I'm storm teammate Chief Meteorologist Ellen Baca.
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0: Gotta love the sounds of Johnny Gill. It's called A Dance, A Kiss, and again, big shout out to Johnny Gill. Still putting out hits. I mean, since the 80s all the way through now. I'm talking about outside of New Edition. I mean, yes, with New Edition, of course. You know, we get it. But you know what? Before that, he was doing his thing, and his voice has always sounded like that, even when he was a teenager. I mean, for real, for real. I mean, hey, it is what it is. When you got it, you got it. Hey, it's DJ Incredible holding it down all the way until the sun comes up, keeping the party going. Great music still on the way.
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Hey, why don't you come play around my way? 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

0: Sound to Chris Brown with Residuals, DJ Incredible, keeping the party going as we proceed. You know what? Monday is fastly approaching, but we're still holding on to it for a little while longer. Talking about the weekend, baby.
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It is what it is. DJ Incredible keeping the party going all the way until the sun comes up. With great music. Adult style. It is an adult party. Till we get tired. We're not tired yet.

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It's the light slow. It's the sexual infrastructure of lovemaking.

0: October London, you know what I mean? Touch on me, DJ Incredible, keeping the party going. I mean, you know, October London, very talented artist. I mean, of course, we hear the Marvin Gaye-esque-ness of him when he does a lot of his music. But, you know, other things that he has out there is it doesn't sound like that. You know, Silent Treatment and things of that nature. And big shout out once again to Snoop Dogg's new Death Row Records. Death Row is putting out a lot of R&B. I mean, of course, they are still true to who they are. They do put out hip-hop. They got little short movies and all kind of stuff that they're doing. But in addition to that, they are definitely keeping it solid, keeping it 100 with R&B, and definitely we are excited about, you know, hearing more from them. In the meantime, we're taking care of business, getting it back in. Omarion's on the way. Brandy, and more of your favorites. Hold tight.
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8: Quiet and mild tonight. Lows headed to the 50s. We'll see sunshine Monday and a few clouds streaming through from time to time with highs close to 80 degrees. Could very well be our last near 80 of the season. Watch for a chance of a scattered shower or even thunder shower after dark. Everything clears by Tuesday morning with breezy conditions and highs in the low to mid 70s for Tuesday early afternoon. Looking Southwest Michigan's weather, I'm storm teammate Chief Meteorologist Ellen Baca.
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0: DJ Incredible holding it down all the way until the sun comes up. You know what I mean? Because we are not tired yet. It is an adult party. Yes, we got grown folk things to do tomorrow, but you know, we're going to do what we do. In the meantime, Escapes on the way, Ari Lennox, and more of your favorites along the way.
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0: Isaiah Huron with Side Slider, DJ Incredible, keeping the party going until we get tired. And you know, as we always say, we are not tired yet. Great music still on the way and barely holding on to the weekend. 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

got nothing on me. I'm less than 5'1", 100 pounds of fun. I like sophisticated funk. I live on Dom Perignon, caviar, filet mignon, and you can best believe that funk. Here's what I'm talking about. You know that don't mean my world to me, cause baby, name can't crap my style. I love chicken and bus collard greens.

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keeping the party going for as long as we possibly can. You know what we do when we get together. The Santa Ama featuring Brent Fayaz is called Need It Bad. DJ Incredible keeping the party going. And again, I'm saying we're holding on to it for as long as we possibly can. At this point, you know, I mean, you might as well start looking forward to Monday. Hey, man, I don't want to be a party poop. You know what I'm saying? But it is what it is. But in the meantime, the celebration continues whatever day it is. Tonight.

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0: Dave Hollister with that voodoo magic, DJ Incredible, keeping the party going. And you know what? As we discussed not too long ago, and I talk about it from time to time, Death Row Records. Yeah, Dave Hollister, voodoo magic on Death Row Records. You know what I'm saying? And for those older heads that know what I'm talking about, I mean, the sound of the record label kind of explains itself. But yeah, Death Row Records. But you know, back in the day in the 90s, you know what I mean? Dr. Dre, Snoop Dogg, Tupac, you know, all of that stuff back. Yeah, the Death Row Records that we grew up knowing. Well, Snoop Dogg purchased it. And now he is making it a record company all over again. And he is definitely investing in the R&B side of it. So we're definitely excited about it. More music's on the way.
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10: Quiet and mild tonight. Lows headed to the 50s. We'll see sunshine Monday and a few clouds streaming through from time to time, with highs close to 80 degrees. Could very well be our last near 80 of the season. Watch for a chance of a scattered shower or even thunder shower after dark. Everything clears by Tuesday morning with breezy conditions and highs in the low to mid 70s for Tuesday early afternoon. Checking Southwest Michigan's weather, I'm storm teammate Chief Meteorologist Ellen Baca.
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0: Mariah the Scientist with Burning Blue. It's DJ Incredible holding it down. 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

I told you, you know what I mean? It is October London and Silent Treatment. Not all of his music has that Marvin Gaye sound all the time. You know what I'm saying? A wonderful, wonderful artist. As we proceed, what's up? It's DJ Incredible. Happy Monday to Y-O-U. You know what I mean? If you got the early Monday morning thing to do, well, it's that time. You know what I'm saying? Get up, get out, and make it happen. Get something. It's DJ Incredible holding it down until we get tired, and we are not tired yet. Looking forward to the wonderful week that we got in front of us. You know what I'm saying? What a great day. It's always a great day. You know what I mean? You got to say those things even when you don't feel like it. You know what I'm saying? Going back in the day with the SOS band. Tell me if you still care.

0: Dealing cards with my boo. It's DJ Incredible having fun as we do. It's Monday, but you know what? It's a great day, and great stuff is going to happen to YOU because we've said so. You know what I mean? Great music still on the way. Lila James, Guy, and more of your favorites along the way.
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14: Partly cloudy to mostly sunny conditions today and warm and pleasant. High temperature all the way up to 78 tonight. A chance of showers and thunderstorms developing this evening. Breezy and mild, low temperature right around 64. For Tuesday, mix of sun and clouds, warm and breezy. More clouds to the north of Grand Rapids with a high temperature of 74. And progressively cooler temperatures making their way in for the rest of the week. I'm Storm Team 8 meteorologist Matt Kirkwood, tracking southwest of Michigan's weather.
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0: It's Beyonce with Morning Dew, DJ Incredible holding it down. I'm just reminiscing because I got a chance to do a show with Beyonce a long time ago. It was Destiny's Child. And I'm talking about the original Destiny's Child. You look back on Beyonce. I mean, the different stages of Beyonce, and she is still, not only is she relevant, she's leading the path. You know what I mean? She is leading the pack. Everybody is kind of still doing what she does. And that's great. But you got to look at her body of work. It's like, dang, she has been around for that long. She has been around, I mean, since the 90s, to be bluntly honest with you. You know, Destiny's Child, the original one, no. Yeah, it's that kind of situation. Loving it. You know what I mean? Longevity. And she's not treated like an OG. You know what I'm saying? That kind of thing. Anyways, DJ Incredible holding it down. More great music on the way.
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0: It's the sound of Bruno Mars, and it's called Risk It All. DJ Incredible, keeping the party going as we do when we get together. Great stuff still on the way. Great music, great information. It is Monday. 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

Money Long with Riches, kicking it off with a good vibe and a good sensation, and we're going to keep it rolling as such with Childish Gambino, Redbone.

0: Neo with Up, Out, and Gone. It's the voice inside your speaker box, LaTangela Faye. Monday came swinging around that curb mighty fast and in full swing. You know, we're going to be shifting gears and hooking you up with all of the feel good, some throwbacks, and maybe even some of the new that you can hum along to. Josh X is on the way with Love Takes Me Higher. In Vogue, taking us there with Something He Can Feel. And my girl Kalani, oh, she definitely wants to enter the chat, and we're going to let her. So you be sure to keep it locked right where you have it. 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
15: Partly cloudy to mostly sunny conditions today and warm and pleasant. High temperature all the way up to 78 tonight. A chance of showers and thunderstorms developing this evening. Breezy and mild. Low temperature right around 64. For Tuesday, mix of sun and clouds, warm and breezy. More clouds to the north of Grand Rapids with a high temperature of 74. And progressively cooler temperatures making their way in for the rest of the week. I'm Storm Team 8 meteorologist Matt Kirkwood, tracking southwest of Michigan's weather.
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0: Kalani got us all humming along with that folded. You know, we're going to keep it rolling for you, kicking the week off in the right tone. Let's see, some Outkast, So Fresh and So Clean. How about the latest from Genevieve featuring Jordan Ward, Waiting Room? If you hadn't heard it, you're in for a treat. Be sure to keep it locked right where you have it.
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10: There's a reason Haley Stevens beat Abdul El-Sayed by 28 points in Detroit. 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

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Love the one you got. 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

0: Victoria Monet hitting us up with the latest Reach Out. Blackstreet's on the scene, taking it back just a tad. No diggity, no doubt.
1: I like the players. No diggity, no doubt. Play on, play it. 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

0: like it. 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

0: Eric Bellinger would cry in front of you. Good morning, sunshine. It's the voice inside your speaker box, LaTangela Faye. On the way, we're going to chat about it. I've been doing better, adding my fruits and veggies, thinking I'm on the right path. And then I come across some random research about weird fruits. They're starting to remix things, and I have questions that need answers. You be sure to keep it locked right where you have it.
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11: Partly cloudy to mostly sunny conditions today and warm and pleasant. High temperature all the way up to 78 tonight. A chance of showers and thunderstorms developing this evening. Breezy and mild. Low temperature right around 64. For Tuesday, mix of sun and clouds, warm and breezy. More clouds to the north of Grand Rapids with a high temperature of 74. And progressively cooler temperatures making their way in for the rest of the week. I'm Storm Team 8 meteorologist Matt Kirkwood, tracking southwest of Michigan's weather.
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0: giving you more of the feel goods that you can hum along to. It's your girl, LaTangela, hooking you up with the taste of Tange, being brought to you by my friends at First for Women. Weird fruits. Y'all are doing some weird things and getting creative with your food. And I just say, okay, but don't play with mine. Have you heard of pluots? It's a fruit that's 75% plum and 25% apricot. Sounds decent. Lime quats. Combine the taste of a key lime with the sweet edible peel of a kumquat. Okay. Now, they also have peacherines. Have you heard of that? Now, those are supposedly combinations of peach and a nectarine and tay berries. I'm pretty sure you can at least try to figure that one out. It's crossbreeding of blackberries and raspberries. Just bring me my regular fruit. I hear what you're saying and I see the vision. However, it sounds a little above my taste buds range. Okay? Keep it locked. More of your faves are on the way.
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4: 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Abdul El Sayed for Senate. 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
5: I have been a Democrat my entire life. 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But I'm voting for Steve Frisbee.
6: That is a lifelong Democrat in Calhoun County talking about a Republican state representative. Here is what changed her mind.
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0: Tank with Yes. He's been the mastermind with that ink pen for a very long time. And we got more of those hits on the way. 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

0: 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Damn. So you like the show tonight? 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
0: 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Hey, yo, check this out. 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First, who you here with? You here by yourself? 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Been around, let me see something. Yeah.
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1: Up, shawty. What'd he do? 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

0: Did you know that today, October 12th, is National Pulled Pork Day? Well, the more you know. So dust off those recipes and let's get after it. It's also 80 days left until 2027. I know that new to-do list, it includes some of those goals, going over all little steps, one step at a time. How about we do it with a good soundtrack? You be sure to keep it locked right where you have it.
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10: The week will start out quite warm. We'll cool things off progressively later this week. Look for lots of sunshine today. Warm and pleasant with high right around 78, light south wind. Tonight, breezy, mild. Good chance of showers and thunderstorms. Low temperature right around 64. For Tuesday, mix of sun and clouds, warm and breezy. It looks like a high temperature up around 75. We'll cool things off a bit on Wednesday with a high in the mid-60s. I'm Storm Team 8 meteorologist Matt Kirkwood tracking southwest to Michigan's weather.
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0: Snoop Dogg featuring Swiss Beatz with that Step. That's what you call one of those powerhouse collaborations. When Swiss is on the beat, it's going to be banging. Then you get Snoop. You never know what you're going to get. A hit 'em gangster might give you a remix of his gospel album, might make you dance. You know, it's somewhere between here and there, and I'm here for it. Coming up, we're going to keep it rolling with more of your faves. I got music on the way from Bobby Storm. I got Tone Stiff on the way, as well as some Michael Jackson and more. So be sure to stick around.
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0: Tone Stiff has been on the scene for quite some time. He was just in the shadows for a minute. He was doing a lot of writing for major artists like Chris Brown and Janet Jackson, and now he's dominating in his solo lane, giving us all the feel goods. On the way, we've got some Marvin Gaye to take it up an extra notch.
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Chris Brown featuring Leon Thomas with that Fallen. Hooking you up with Soul For Real and Heavy D, Candy Rain. 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

0: Marsha Ambrosius with that one night stand. 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On the way, I have some random research for you. I know you want to forgive them, and research says you should, but how easy should you make the process? These are questions that need answers, and I got them coming up.
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16: The week will start out quite warm. We'll cool things off progressively later this week. Look for lots of sunshine today. Warm and pleasant with high right around 78, light south wind. Tonight, breezy, mild. Good chance of showers and thunderstorms. Low temperature right around 64. For Tuesday, mix of sun and clouds, warm and breezy. It looks like a high temperature up around 75. We'll cool things off a bit on Wednesday with a high in the mid-60s. I'm Storm Team 8 meteorologist Matt Kirkwood tracking southwest Michigan's weather.
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0: Giving you more of the feel good, it's the voice inside your speaker box, LaTangela Fain. According to the University of Tennessee, ladies, don't be too easy on your man. Fellas, don't be upset. I'm just telling you what they told me. Women who forgive their men for little transgressions like coming home late or forgetting to stop at the grocery store or picking up the wrong thing from the grocery store, they said that it's hurting your relationships. Now, according to their research, they find that when women easily forgave her partner after he messed up, he was 6 times more likely to do the same slip up again. Now, I'm not going to be the one to tell you to just nag him, but they did say you might want to remind him. Listen, I understand we're going to get past this threshold, but don't make me have to repeat this again. I don't know. University of Tennessee, y'all getting messy on this one. Keep it locked. I do have more of the hits headed your way.
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0: Miss Jill Scott with that Don't Play. It's the voice inside your speaker box, LaTangela Faye, giving you the inside scoop. Jill Scott, you know, she inked that new project, To Whom It May Concern. And every time she gives us a new project, it's another chapter of her life. Oh, she's inking it in her musical journal, and we can't go wrong. So we're going to keep those rolling and turn it all the way up. I see we do have more of your faves coming up. Return of the Mac, Mark Morrison. I see we're going to have to throw in that October London. It's October. How could we not? And the way he's singing along, sir, you better. You hear me? Keep it locked right where you have it.
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4: The week will start out quite warm. We'll cool things off progressively later this week. Look for lots of sunshine today. Warm and pleasant with high right around 78, light south wind. Tonight, breezy, mild. Good chance of showers and thunderstorms. Low temperature right around 64. For Tuesday, mix of sun and clouds, warm and breezy. It looks like a high temperature up around 75. We'll cool things off a bit on Wednesday with a high in the mid-60s. I'm Storm Team 8 meteorologist Matt Kirkwood tracking southwest Michigan's weather.
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1: You know, we're all human, and you know, we're all sexual beings too, so it's lovemaking is just

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It's the light slow. 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

0: October London with that touch on me, giving us that old school feel with a new school twist. Oh yeah, the smooth sounds of October London with that touch on me. He's known for some good throwback R&B sensationals, but he has some new on the way that is really, really good. Like if you think of this as his warm up, imagine that. Tim's She's on the way, as well as some Maxwell and more.
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Kalani with that folded. It's your girl, LaTangela, keeping the hits rolling and taking it up an extra notch with new addition. Hey, Mr. Telephone Man. I think there's something wrong with

I still couldn't get through. 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

0: I'ma along with Brent Faiyaz, need it bad. Questions that need answers. Do you believe in soulmates? Well, I had to dig a little deep and come up with some random research, and the jury is still out, but on the way. I got Mariah Carey on the way, as well as Anthony Hamilton and more.
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12: The week will start out quite warm. We'll cool things off progressively later this week. Look for lots of sunshine today. Warm and pleasant with high right around 78, light south wind. Tonight, breezy, mild, good chance of showers and thunderstorms. Low temperature right around 64. For Tuesday, mix of sun and clouds, warm and breezy. It looks like a high temperature up around 75. We'll cool things off a bit on Wednesday with a high in the mid-60s. I'm Storm Team 8 meteorologist Matt Kirkwood tracking southwest Michigan's weather.
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0: all of the vibes. We're taking you on a musical journey. And thank you so much for allowing me to be a part of the soundtrack of your day. It's your girl, LaTangela, and I have questions that need answers. Do you believe in soulmates? Most adults actually believe in the idea of a soulmate. Research reveals that 60% of Americans think that their soulmate exists and they're still waiting for them. Well, they can make that 61%. Mine gotta be out here somewhere looking for me in the yellow pages or something. Here I go. Keep it locked. More of the heavy hitters are on the way.
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13: There's a reason Haley Stevens beat Abdul El-Sayed by 28 points in Detroit. El-Sayed runs around with Hassan Piker, a self-proclaimed socialist. 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
13: Here's Representative Karen Whitsett, an African-American leader in Detroit. 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

0: Olivia Dean, Man I Need. She's been running the scoreboard up hit after hit after hit. And we're going to keep it rolling, giving you all the feel goods. Before I Let Go is on the way.
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Eric Bellinger would cry in front of you. Hey, it's your boy Sean Good vibing with you today on this Monday, October the 12th. Hope you guys had a great weekend. I know I did, even though my sinuses started to kick my behind this weekend, so you can hear it in my voice. So just bear with me. We're going to get through this together. I'm going to help you get through the second half of your workday. You're going to help me get through my sinus attack that has got me just sounding real stopped up and nasally. But we're going to make it through regardless. Coming up, I've got a good moment of motivation on the way for you. Going to celebrate some celebrity birthdays. And I got celebrity news like on my girl Summer Walker. Got a $50 million lawsuit brought against her from her record label. We'll break down that inside of my celebrity alert. Right now, let's go to Michael Jackson, Man in the Mirror.

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That's the music working. 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

0: What's up, it's your boy Sean Good, just vibing out with you today on this Monday, helping you get through the rest of this work day, the second half of it. I got a good moment of motivation for you. I want you to dream big. Never be afraid to dream bigger than your current circumstances. The life you want often begins with a vision that seems impossible to others. But don't let fear, doubt, or past disappointments convince you to settle for less than what you're capable of achieving. Every successful person started with a dream before they ever saw the results. 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I want you to dream big, work hard, and remember, your future is not determined by where you are today, but how you boldly believe in tomorrow. That is your good moment of motivation. I'm going to come back with Jamie Foxx and T-Pain, Tony Braxton, and Tank. 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
6: Quite warm across West Michigan today with high temperatures in the mid to upper 70s and a breezy southwest wind at 10 to 20 miles per hour. A chance of a few showers and thunderstorms will roll through overnight with lows in the mid 60s. Dry on Tuesday, a high of 74, but more rain will develop overnight into early Wednesday. The end of the week is notably cooler. We'll see high temperatures fall to the 60s and eventually 50s as we move towards the weekend. Tracking West Michigan's weather, I'm Storm Team 8 meteorologist Sarah Flynn.
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0: That is Tank Witty. Yes, it's your boy Sean Good vibing with you today. I'm going to come back with SWV and the latest from Jay Brown. Stick around.
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0: That is Jay Brown with Late. What's up? It's your boy Sean Good vibing with you today. I got on the other side of the break Ashanti, Drew Hill, DJ Khaled, and Mary J. Blige. Plus, we're going to get into some celebrity birthdays coming up.
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And hey, it's your boy Sean Good. I don't mind being with you today on this Monday, October the 12th, helping you get through the rest of your workday, this second half of your workday. We've got some celebrity birthdays. Going to shout those out coming up soon, so stick around for it. Right now, let me throw you back to Joe. This is I Want to Know.

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Snoop Dogg and Swiss Beats with Steph. Hey, it's your boy Sean Good vibing with you today. It's birthday time, though. We got to celebrate your birthday. So go ahead. If it's your birthday, turn the radio way, way up. Tell everybody around you it's your birthday. And you're celebrating it with Sean Good. Come on, let's go.

0: All right, if it's your birthday today, you're celebrating it on this October the 12th with movie actor Josh Hutcherson, who's 34. Hugh Jackman is 58. Kirk Cameron is 56. Also, happy birthday is going to go out to TV actor Jalen Thomas Brooks, who is 25. Legendary scary movie actress Lynn Shay is 83 years old today. And TV actor Marcus T. Polk is 40 years old. Happy birthday to everybody celebrating a birthday today. And I hope you enjoy it. All right, guys, I got more music on the other side of the break. Coming up, you're going to hear great stuff from Throwback to Luther Vandross, Music Soul Child, and I got Jill Scott on the way. It's time to fan like a pro. 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
10: Quite warm across West Michigan today with high temperatures in the mid to upper 70s and a breezy southwest wind at 10 to 20 miles per hour. A chance of a few showers and thunderstorms will roll through overnight with lows in the mid 60s. Dry on Tuesday, a high of 74, but more rain will develop overnight into early Wednesday. The end of the week is notably cooler. We'll see high temperatures fall to the 60s and eventually 50s as we move towards the weekend. Tracking West Michigan's weather, I'm Storm Team 8 meteorologist Sarah Flynn.
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11: Adam Parks caught 2 touchdown passes from Brock Lowry, who also connected with Baylen Brooks on a touchdown pass, while Lowry and Trey Petty each rushed for a score, and the defense recorded 5 sacks in a Western Michigan 38-7 homecoming win over Kent State. Here's your Bronco update. I'm Robin Hood.
12: Here's Lowry to throw up the boundary and send it for Brooks. He's got it for the touchdown! Touchdown, Western Michigan! Baylen Brooks! Fought off the defender, flags were thrown, but it won't matter. Caleb Brooks caught it anyway.
13: Yeah, I thought this was a really great homecoming win for our team, just in all 3 phases. I thought we were complimentary, you know, from the opening kickoff, where we take the first drive and go right down and score and jump out 7-0, to, you know, the very last play where we get an interception. Defense is playing until the end. I just thought that our guys played hard, we played fast, we played physical.
11: Coach Lance Taylor and the Broncos are at Central Michigan Saturday. That's your Bronco update. I'm Robin Hood.
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0: It's your boy Sean Good, just vibing out with you today on this Monday. I got a celebrity alert on Summer Walker. She's getting sued by her record label for $50 million. We'll break it down coming up soon. Stick around.
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The Touch.

October London with Silent Treatment. It's your boy Sean Good vibing with you today. Hope you guys are having a great start to your Monday, October the 12th. I got a celebrity alert on Summer Walker. She's getting sued by her record label for $50 million. I'll break down the reason why coming up in just a couple minutes. Right now, here's Beyonce before I let go.

0: We take one from yesterday. 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

0: Isaiah here with Side Slider. Hey, it's your boy Sean Good vibing with you today on this wonderful, wonderful, wonderful Monday. I got a celebrity alert on Summer Walker. She's getting sued by Interscope Records for $50 million because she still owes the label two studio albums and an EP under her 2017 record deal. Now, the lawsuit comes after Summer reportedly invoked the California 7-year rule to challenge the contract's continued enforceability. But she says she's not backing down, and her attorneys say that Summer plans to countersue and is confident in her legal position. So she's trying to get out of her deal with Interscope. Interesting, because Interscope made her. We'll see how this all plays out. We'll definitely stay on top of that. I'm going to come back in a minute with Mary J. Blige, Earth, Wind & Fire, and Money Long.
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8: Quite warm across West Michigan today with high temperatures in the mid to upper 70s and a breezy southwest wind at 10 to 20 miles per hour. A chance of a few showers and thunderstorms will roll through overnight with lows in the mid 60s. Dry on Tuesday, a high of 74, but more rain will develop overnight into early Wednesday. The end of the week is notably cooler. We'll see high temperatures fall to the 60s and eventually 50s as we move towards the weekend. Tracking West Michigan's weather, I'm Storm Teammate Meteorologist Sarah Flynn.
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0: That's Money Long's latest one. It is called Riches. It's your boy Sean Good vibing with you. I got Lauryn Hill on the other side of the break and Kevin Ross. Keep it locked.
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9: 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El-Sayed runs around with Hassan Piker, a self-proclaimed socialist. 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
9: Here's Representative Karen Whitsett, an African-American leader in Detroit. 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

0: That is Kevin Ross with Love in the Middle. It's your boy Sean Good vibing out with you. Do me a favor, hit me up on socials. I'm on Instagram, the Sean Good, on Facebook at Sean Good. S-E-A-N-G-O-O-D. Like my page, follow me, and say what's up. Fantasia, Montel Jordan, and Sierra on the way.
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with Up Out and Gone. Hey, it's your boy Sean Good vibing with you on this October the 12th, this Monday. Hoping you get through the rest of this workday. I got a celebrity alert on P. Diddy. He was rushed out of the prison and taken to a hospital for a medical emergency. We'll break down the details of what we know coming up in just a few minutes. Right now, here's Case and Joe. This is Faded Pictures.

0: That is Sims of What You Need. Hey, it's your boy Sean Good vibing out with you today on this Monday. I got a celebrity alert on Sean Diddy Combs. He was transported out of the federal prison early Saturday morning for a medical emergency. Sources at FCI Fort Dix in New Jersey tell reports that Diddy left the prison grounds early Saturday morning to get treatment for a head injury. Presumably, he was taken to a nearby hospital, but that has not been confirmed at this point. Also, reports say that the ambulance pulled up out of Fort Dix around 1 a.m., but apparently the injury was not life-threatening because of sources are saying he was conscious and speaking when he was taken back to the prison before sunrise on Saturday. It is unclear how he hurt his head, but we'll stay on top of the story and find out exactly what happened because he was basically in a special housing unit amid the claims that he was leading a charmed life. Remember when we talked about that story about getting massages and alcohol and people taking care of all of his responsibilities? Well, he was put in something like a solitary confinement. So as we get more details, we'll find out exactly what happened. That's my celebrity alert. I'm going to come back in a minute with Jodeci, Aaliyah, and the latest from Dave Hollister. Stay right there. 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
7: Quite warm across West Michigan today with high temperatures in the mid to upper 70s and a breezy southwest wind at 10 to 20 miles per hour. A chance of a few showers and thunderstorms will roll through overnight with lows in the mid 60s. Dry on Tuesday, a high of 74, but more rain will develop overnight into early Wednesday. The end of the week is notably cooler. We'll see high temperatures fall to the 60s and eventually 50s as we move towards the weekend. Tracking West Michigan's weather, I'm Storm Team 8 meteorologist Sarah Flynn.
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0: Sean Good vibing out with you today on this Monday. 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
9: Adam Parks caught two touchdown passes from Brock Lowry, who also connected with Baylen Brooks on a touchdown pass, while Lowry and Trey Petty each rushed for a score, and the defense recorded five sacks in a Western Michigan 38-7 homecoming win over Kent State. Here's your Bronco update. I'm Robin Hood.
10: Here's Lowry to throw up the boundary, intended for Brooks. He's got it for the touchdown! Touchdown, Western Michigan! Baylen Brooks fought off the defender. Flags were thrown, but it won't matter. Baylen Brooks caught it anyway.
11: Yeah, I thought this was a really great homecoming win for our team, just in all three phases. I thought we were complimentary, you know, from the opening kickoff, where we take the first drive and go right down and score and jump out 7-0, to, you know, the very last play where we get an interception. Defense is playing until the end. I just thought that our guys played hard. We played fast. We played physical.
9: Coach Lance Taylor and the Broncos are at Central Michigan Saturday. That's your Bronco update. I'm Robin Hood.
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0: Morning Room. Hey, it's your boy Sean Good, just vibing out with you. I got more music on the way. Montel Jordan, Mario Winans, and Mary J. Blige are coming up, so stick around. Do me a favor, though. Hit me up on socials. I'm on Instagram, the Sean Good, on Facebook, at Sean Good. S-E-A-N-G-O-O-D. Like my page, follow me, and say what's
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Hey, it's your boy Sean Good vibing with you today on this Monday as you're trying to wrap up your work day. I got more celebrity news. Soulja Boy says he wants to crank up the White House. Now you take that for however you want to take it. I'll tell you more about that story in just a second. Right now, here's Silk Sonic after last night.

0: Johnny Gill with a dance, a kiss. Hey, it's your boy Sean Good. Just having a good time with you on this Monday as you're trying to wrap up your workday. I got a celebrity alert on Soulja Boy. He's looking to crank things up in D.C. because the rapper is teasing a run for president in 2028. Yes, I'm seriously telling you this is the truth. The Crank That hitmaker dropped a surprise announcement on Instagram Saturday, posting Soulja Boy 2028 alongside a message about his plan to potentially trade the recording studio for the Oval Office. He said he's focused on four major issues: economic opportunity, criminal justice reform, education, and the future of technology and artificial intelligence. Yes, Soulja Boy is trying to become president. I don't know how, if he's going to come back and say, nah, I'm just playing. But he says he's exploring what it means to bring the same vision to public service that he has always in his music career. So, Soulja Boy, 2028, we'll see. That's my celebrity alert. Coming up, Jill Scott, Tamia, and Chris Brown is on the way, so stick around. 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
6: 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Abdul El-Sayed for Senate. 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
9: Quite warm across West Michigan today with high temperatures in the mid to upper 70s and a breezy southwest wind at 10 to 20 miles per hour. A chance of a few showers and thunderstorms will roll through overnight with lows in the mid 60s. Dry on Tuesday, a high of 74, but more rain will develop overnight into early Wednesday. The end of the week is notably cooler. We'll see high temperatures fall to the 60s and eventually 50s as we move towards the weekend. Tracking West Michigan's weather, I'm Storm Team 8 meteorologist Sarah Flynn.
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0: 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Hey, it's your boy Sean Good. 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
10: There's a reason Haley Stevens beat Abdul El-Sayed by 28 points in Detroit. El-Sayed runs around with Hassan Piker, a self-proclaimed socialist. 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
10: Here's Representative Karen Whitsett, an African-American leader in Detroit. 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

0: Yes, it's your boy Sean Good. Having a good time with you. Do me a favor though, hit me up on socials. I'm on Instagram, the Sean Good, on Facebook at Sean Good, SEANGOOD. Like my page, follow me, and say what's up. I got BBD on the way, Jagged Edge is coming up, and Babyface.
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it's your boy Sean Good. Having a good time with you on this Monday as you're wrapping up your work day. I got a good moment of motivation on the way for you. Do not want to miss this because it is all about dreaming big. That's going to be coming up soon. I've also got Jay Brown's latest and Miguel on the way right now. Here's Chaka Khan. This is Ain't Nobody.

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0: 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Hey, what's up? It's your boy Sean Good. Having a good time with you. I've got a good moment of motivation on the way, so don't miss it. But I've also got Mariah Carey, Prince, and Beyonce coming up in a matter of minutes. Stick around.
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12: Record-breaking heat on this Monday and staying relatively warm overnight. Low temperatures will drop down to the mid-60s with a chance of scattered showers and thunderstorms. We're dry, though, again on Tuesday, a high of 74. Cloud cover increases throughout the day ahead of another chance for rain into early Wednesday morning. Temperatures will also tumble a bit to the 60s Wednesday and Thursday and then down into the 50s as we move towards the weekend. Tracking West Michigan's weather, I'm Storm Team 8 meteorologist Sarah Flynn.
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0: Beyonce with Morning Dew. It's your boy Sean Good. Having a good time with you. Your work day is just about done, and I'm just about done. I'm going to get you a good moment of motivation coming up right after this last few from Case and Foxy Brown and my boy Tone Stick.
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9: Here's Representative Karen Whitsett, an African-American leader in Detroit. 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
14: Adam Parks caught two touchdown passes from Brock Lowry, who also connected with Baylen Brooks on a touchdown pass, while Lowry and Trey Petty each rushed for a score, and the defense recorded five sacks in a Western Michigan 38-7 homecoming win over Kent State. Here's your Bronco update. I'm Robin Hood.
15: Here's Lowry to throw up the boundary and hit it for Brooks. He's got it for the touchdown! Touchdown, Western Michigan! Baylen Brooks fought off the defender. Flags were thrown, but it won't matter. Baylen Brooks caught it anyway.
16: Yeah, I thought this was a really great homecoming win for our team, just in all three phases. I thought we were complimentary, you know, from the opening kickoff, where we take the first drive and go right down and score and jump out 7-0, to, you know, the very last play where we get an interception. Defense is playing until the end. I just thought that our guys played hard. We played fast. We played physical.
14: Coach Lance Taylor and the Broncos are at Central Michigan Saturday. That's your Bronco update. I'm Robin Hood.
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0: Mahalia sings the blues. That's what we mean by today's best mix of R&B.

0: that is my time, guys. I got to fly up out of here. Of course, I'll be back with you tomorrow as we continue on this week. I'm going to leave you with this good moment of motivation. It's all about dreaming big. Never be afraid to dream bigger than your current circumstances. The life you want often begins with a vision that seems impossible to others. Don't let fear, doubt, or past disappointments convince you to settle for less than what you're capable of achieving. Every successful person started with a dream before they ever saw the results. So keep your eyes on the bigger picture, stay committed to the process, and trust that every step forward is moving you closer to your purpose. Dream big. Work hard, and remember, your future is not determined by what you are today or where you are today, but it's actually determined by how boldly you believe in tomorrow. You guys have a great rest of your Monday. I'll catch you back here mañana.
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9: 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Abdul El-Sayed for Senate. 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
10: Record-breaking heat on this Monday and staying relatively warm overnight. Low temperatures will drop down to the mid-60s with a chance of scattered showers and thunderstorms. We're dry, though, again on Tuesday, a high of 74. Cloud cover increases throughout the day ahead of another chance for rain into early Wednesday morning. Temperatures will also tumble a bit to the 60s Wednesday and Thursday and then down into the 50s as we move towards the weekend. Tracking West Michigan's weather, I'm Storm Team 8 meteorologist Sarah Flynn.
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0: Stephen A. Smith came clean and apologized to Teyana Taylor and Iman. He reported some information that was not true. He said she walked away from the marriage with $25 million plus $10 million in property, Iman with $2 million and no place to live. Publicly, he has said, I'm sorry, and privately, apparently, as well. And hopefully, the next go-round, he'll think about that, considering his platform and how large it is. Verify your facts.
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14: Adam Parks caught two touchdown passes from Brock Lowry, who also connected with Baylen Brooks on a touchdown pass, while Lowry and Trey Petty each rushed for a score, and the defense recorded five sacks in a Western Michigan 38-7 homecoming win over Kent State. Here's your Bronco update. I'm Robin Hood.
15: Here's Lowry to throw up the boundary, intended for Brooks. He's got it for the touchdown! Touchdown, Western Michigan! Baylen Brooks fought off the defender. Flags were thrown, but it caught it anyway.
16: Yeah, I thought this was a really great homecoming win for our team, just in all three phases. I thought we were complimentary, you know, from the opening kickoff, where we take the first drive and go right down and score and jump out 7-0, to, you know, the very last play where we get an interception. Defense is playing until the end. I just thought that our guys played hard. We played fast. We played physical.
14: Coach Lance Taylor and the Broncos are at Central Michigan Saturday. That's your Bronco Update. I'm Robin Hood.
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0: 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I am Darrell Jr.'s mom, by the way. So did you know that your home and auto have a thing in common? 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
1: 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All I'm looking for is just a serious relationship. 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Why don't you give me that commitment?

0: therefore you must give it respect, especially when it's not yours. Diddy's daughters went to have their eyebrows done. They had an appointment. They were 5 minutes late, they allege, because their car wouldn't start. The tech said, nope, can't give you the service that you came for. Who's right and who's wrong? 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
13: Record-breaking heat on this Monday and staying relatively warm overnight. Low temperatures will drop down to the mid-60s with a chance of scattered showers and thunderstorms. We're dry, though, again on Tuesday, a high of 74. Cloud cover increases throughout the day ahead of another chance for rain into early Wednesday morning. Temperatures will also tumble a bit to the 60s Wednesday and Thursday and then down into the 50s as we move towards the weekend. Tracking West Michigan's weather, I'm Storm Team 8 meteorologist Sarah Flynn.
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0: Mike Tyson took a trip aboard Air Force One with Donald Trump. They did the photo ops, the whole nine. And some folks say Mike Tyson is anticipating a political payout, whereas others said, you know, why are you shocked? They've been friends for years. How deep does that run for you, politics between friends and family members? Would you stop talking to them if they did not move the same way that you do? Yeah, that's probably heavy conversation right about now.
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0: Tim's talking about relationships and sometimes that one not being what you truly need. I want to talk about what you need on a different page. Make sure you're getting rest, you're hydrating, and you're keeping your space free of negativity. Because we are in that season where our bodies are probably going to be challenged with colds, the flu, the whole nine. And if you're not right on certain areas, then you're more susceptible. And I'm telling you that because I just went through it and whew. It was tough, and I want you to be ready, all right, physically.
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1: 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First of all, I have to be honest with you, baby. I lied when I told you I never wanted to see you again.